is, this beat is technotronic. This beat is technotronic. And Eric got lyrics for ya. I saw your posse, but now it's me who bossy. So I give the orders around here. You don't wanna get sex on.

My message to you. As a matter of fact, I don't let nothing hold you back. If the scat man can do it, so can you. I hear you all ask about the meaning of scat. Well, I'm the professor, and all I can tell you is while you're still sleeping, the saints are still weeping, 'cause things you call dead haven't yet had the chance to be born. I'm the scat man.

candlesticks to writing songs in a wee wee house on Charlotte Street. I take a walking stick from my hotel. The ghost of Dirty Dick is still in search of Little Nell. It's what it is.

to Mr. DJ, and you are on the one. We just heard the latest from the new edition, Crazy for You by Madonna, and the never-ending saga of Roxanne, U2FO's Roxanne. We heard Roxanne's Revenge, Roxanne's

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Reach out and touch a star. Request lines open at 123-WONE. I'm Mr. DJ. And guess what, baby? Yeah.

0: Yes, what's going on, Liz? What can I do for you?
1: I just want to, call me sometime.
0: Okay, no problem. What's your number, babe?
1: Bye.
0: Bye. Liz, your number.

It's been fun, but I gotta run. 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My Rolls is double parked downstairs, suits and the cleaners, and I gotta get my diamonds clean. It's the weekend, and we're going out for some action, you know what I mean? And this is Mr. DJ. Coming up next, you'll be in great hands. Miss DJ, I trained her myself, so you know she's all the way live. Hey, Liz.

is playing ID man, a microphone to rock the homeboys with an instrumental to make noise. Yo, I rock the homegirls too. I'll explain the name of the crew. This beat is, this beat is, this beat is Technotronic. This beat is Technotronic. This beat is Technotronic. This beat is, this beat is, this beat is Technotronic. This beat is Technotronic. 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

0: 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This DJ is about to take you on a ride through the decades of music. Be prepared for something new. Something special. Something remarkable. It's time to welcome your host.
1: And now, he who's give you the best world's unusual dance music that exists.
2: He combines on his own way. The man, the legend, the DJ, Mr. Hans Zanders.

0: 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This DJ is about to take you on a ride through the decades of music. Be prepared for something new. Something special. Something remarkable. It's time to welcome your host.
1: And now, he who's give you the best world unusual dance music that exists.
2: He combines on his own way. The man, the legend, the DJ, Mr. Hans.

0: 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This DJ is about to take you on a ride through the decades of music. Be prepared for something new. Something special. Something remarkable. It's time to welcome your host.
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0: 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This DJ is about to take you on a ride through the decades of music. Be prepared for something new. Something special. Something remarkable. It's time to welcome your host.
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This DJ is about to take you on a ride through the decades of music. Be prepared for something new. Something special. Something remarkable. 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

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Something special. Something remarkable. 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

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The music was new, black, polished chrome, and came over the summer like liquid night. 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

0: Attention. This DJ is about to take you on a ride through the decades of music. 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Something special. Something remarkable. It's time to welcome your host.
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0: Hey friends, it's Karolova and you're tuned into Captive Soul. It's Ibiza season and I had an amazing time playing at HAI. You can find me there every Wednesday in June. But this weekend I'll got shows in Warsaw and Barcelona, representing Upper Ground and Zamna. For more info of those and tickets, check the link in my bio. Now, let's start this week's playlist with my latest release. I had the pleasure of remixing Clapton's single Put Your Love on Me. It's out now on Golden Path and let me know what you think, Karolova.dj, and turn it up.
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In the background is forthcoming record on Axiom from Mary Mask. It's called Time. Just before that you heard Steve Levy's brand new summer anthem Secretos. Alright, let's keep it flowing with a cut from Alfa Romeo's next AP. It's out on Eliatics in a couple of weeks. And this is the title track, Aurora. You're locked in.

0: one of my favorite edits to play live right now. That was Victor Garde's take on Toute le monde est faux from Solomon and Jane. Meanwhile, I played Overdose, the B-side from Joss and Ellie's latest AP. If you like what you heard from far, then check out my Apple, SoundCloud or YouTube pages for more Captive Soul mixes. Next up is a fresh release on my label. This is rising producer from Mumbai called Six Ocean, and I'm so happy we signed this. 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

0: energy and on make your team up once again, this time landing on your world with wind. Over the break you heard a collab from Cream and Trubak called Secure Cure, and a taste of Hero Nilsson next EP in Time is Money to Power. Just few records left, and I'll get a KDG original coming up shortly. First, here's the next release from Ukrainian duo 2R. This is Pumps.
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